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3: Lows level off around 59, with fog and spots tonight. Under clear skies, winds out of the north at around 5 miles an hour. Sunshine mixed with clouds at times, with fog and spots early tomorrow. Highs level off around 87. Lows level off around 65, with fog tomorrow night, partly cloudy skies. With your Somerset 106 forecast, I'm staff meteorologist Megan Mulford. Right now, 79.
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Somber. It's back to Friends. It's Andrew J. along with you on your Tuesday. Great to have you along. Tail end of the day. Hope you got through it okay. Hang tight for you. Beyonce coming up right around the corner.

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6: Level off around 59 with fog and spots tonight. Under clear skies, winds out of the north at around 5 miles an hour. Sunshine mixed with clouds at times with fog and spots early tomorrow. Highs level off around 87. Lows level off around 65 with fog tomorrow night. Partly cloudy skies. With your Somerset 106 forecast, I'm staff meteorologist Megan Mulford. Right now, 77.
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From the album The Romantic, Bruno Mars, Risk It All. It is Andrew J. Risking nothing this evening. Great to have you here and stand by. I've got The Romantics coming up.

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1: Somerset 106 weather.
3: Close dip down to about 59 tonight under mainly clear skies, north winds at around 5 miles an hour. A mix of clouds and sun tomorrow. High temperatures reach up to 87. Lows around 65 and foggy tomorrow night. Chance for storms Thursday with highs in the upper 80s. A mix of clouds and sun Friday. With your Somerset 106 forecast, I'm staff meteorologist Megan Mulford. Currently, it's 75 degrees.
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From the Toy Story 5 soundtrack, Taylor Swift, I Knew It, I Knew You. And it's Andrew J, and great to have you along. Shawn Mendes, coming your way in a bit. You keep it here.

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1: 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Get the forecast and high and low temperatures for today and tomorrow. 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
5: Low dip down to about 59 tonight under mainly clear skies, north winds at around 5 miles an hour. A mix of clouds and sun tomorrow. High temperatures reach up to 87. Lows around 65 and foggy tomorrow night. Chance for storms Thursday with highs in the upper 80s. A mix of clouds and sun Friday. With your Somerset 106 forecast, I'm staff meteorologist Megan Mulford. Currently 73.
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1: Hey, where you going? 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
2: Dip down to about 59 tonight under mainly clear skies, north winds at around 5 miles an hour. A mix of clouds and sun tomorrow. High temperatures reach up to 87. Lows around 65 and foggy tomorrow night. Chance for storms Thursday with highs in the upper 80s. A mix of clouds and sun Friday. With your Somerset 106 forecast, I'm staff meteorologist Megan Mulford. Currently 73.
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St. Elmo's Fireman in Motion. Great to have you along. It is Andrew J. Thank you for making me part of your day today. Sad news, we lost the amazing American icon Dolly Parton at 80 years old today. She brought so much into this world. We remember her tonight. Your Savage Garden.

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American icon Dolly Parton, at age of 80, has written just countless huge hits, has been an icon to the world, has given millions upon millions of books to children to read. Dolly Parton is the reason we had a COVID vaccine. She was the first person to offer up $1 million and say, get this fixed. A lot of us would not be here today if it weren't for Dolly Parton. Whitney Houston did a cover of a Dolly Parton classic years ago for the Bodyguard soundtrack. Dolly continued to make money off of God Bless Her. I've got that song for you next.

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7: Close it down to about 59 tonight under mainly clear skies, north winds at around 5 miles an hour. A mix of clouds and sun tomorrow, high temperatures reach up to 87. Lows around 65 and foggy tomorrow night. Chance for storms Thursday with highs in the upper 80s. A mix of clouds and sun Friday. With your Somerset 106 forecast, I'm staff meteorologist Megan Mulford. Currently, it's 72 degrees.
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4: Close it down to about 59 tonight under mainly clear skies, north winds at around 5 miles an hour. A mix of clouds and sun tomorrow. High temperatures reach up to 87. Lows around 65 and foggy tomorrow night. Chance for storms Thursday with highs in the upper 80s. A mix of clouds and sun Friday. With your Somerset 106 forecast, I'm staff meteorologist Megan Mulford. Currently, it's 72 degrees.
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Ed Sheeran in camera, and it's Andrew Jay. It's great to have you along. Thank you for hanging out, and thank you for being a part of the night. Stick around for Shawn Mendes coming up in a bit.

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2: 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Get the forecast and high and low temperatures for today and tomorrow. Just call 606-678-8100.
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5: Low dip down to about 59 tonight under mainly clear skies, north winds at around 5 miles an hour. A mix of clouds and sun tomorrow. High temperatures reach up to 87. Lows around 65 and foggy tomorrow night. Chance for storms Thursday with highs in the upper 80s. A mix of clouds and sun Friday. With your Somerset 106 forecast, I'm staff meteorologist Megan Mulford. Right now, it's 68 degrees.
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3: Low dip down to about 59 overnight under mainly clear skies. Winds out of the north at around 5 miles an hour. Sunshine mixed with clouds at times Wednesday. Highs level off around 87. Partly cloudy skies with fog and spots Wednesday night. Lows level off around 65. With your Somerset 106 forecast, I'm staff meteorologist Megan Mulford. Currently, it's 66 degrees.
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That's Bruno Mars, I Just My Boy. What a loss we had in the music world yesterday. My gosh, Dolly Parton, 80 years old, was getting my hair cut. It was early afternoon when my phone was buzzing. I said, I'll just, wait. And it was like 15, 20 minutes later, left the place getting my hair cut and discovered that Dolly Parton had died. Wow. A giving person, supremely talented, didn't get in the mix of politics. She certainly loved her God and loved Jesus, and she gave to others all the time and didn't make a big deal of it. Just a sweet soul, supremely talented, and they're calling her the queen of country music. So many hits, so much of a big influence. Rest in peace, man, Dolly Parton. This is a tough one. It's a big deal. Fugees and Killing Me Softly on the way.

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8: Lows dip down to about 59 overnight under mainly clear skies. Winds out of the north at around 5 miles an hour. Sunshine mixed with clouds at times Wednesday. Highs level off around 87. Partly cloudy skies with fog and spots Wednesday night. Lows level off around 65. With your Somerset 106 forecast, I'm staff meteorologist Megan Mulford. Currently, it's 66 degrees.
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Back to Ordinary, Alex Warren, Leanne Rimes. It's a little song called Can't Fight the Moonlight. Well, Bret Michaels has canceled the remainder of his tour this year. He's got to recover from some recent surgeries. Man, a lot of folks who are stars, we've gotten bad news about. Obviously, with Dolly Parton earlier on Tuesday. Shelley Fabre over the weekend. And Bret Michaels, now he's not passed away. He's still with us, but hopefully he'll get better. The Weeknd and Save Your Tears, I'll play that next.

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Miley Cyrus there. That's called Flowers. And Todd Chambliss here. Well, if you thought it's been hot this summer, talk to the fish. It's even hotter for them. The world's ocean temperatures reached 70 degrees Fahrenheit. That's 21.1 degrees Celsius. Hottest temperature ever recorded. That was over the weekend. Wow. Madonna, Lucky Star. We'll get that on next for you.

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2: Somerset 106 weather.
3: Low dip down to about 59 overnight under mainly clear skies. Winds out of the north at around 5 miles an hour. Sunshine mixed with clouds at times Wednesday. Highs level off around 87. Partly cloudy skies with fog and spots Wednesday night. Lows level off around 65. With your Somerset 106 forecast, I'm staff meteorologist Megan Mulford. Currently, it's 66 degrees.
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And it's so easy to fall in love. There's Olivia Dean, the Human League, and Don't You Want Me, Baby. And Todd here. Hope you're doing all right. Boy, the news was pretty seismic. The passing of Dolly Parton. The family announced it. I'm assuming it was sometime Tuesday. But family made the announcement on social media. I learned about it just after lunchtime on Tuesday. All kinds of, I've got a whole big stack of Dolly facts. Apparently, she had a secret song locked in a chestnut crate, a Dreammore resort not scheduled to be released or heard by the public for nearly another 20 years. Now, Dreammore is her Dollywood resort in Pigeon Forge. It's the family hotel and storytelling-inspired retreat. Apparently, it's right there in the middle of all that. I've been to Dollywood. It's fantastic. Take the family. You will love it. The area is fantastic. It's family-friendly. It's great. Go. But a secret song that won't be released for nearly 20 years, like 2045, they say. That's interesting, isn't it?

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6: Somerset 106 weather.
7: Low dip down to about 59. Overnight, under mainly clear skies, winds out of the north at around 5 miles an hour. Sunshine mixed with clouds at times Wednesday. Highs level off around 87. Partly cloudy skies with fog and spots Wednesday night. Lows level off around 65. With your Somerset 106 forecast, I'm staff meteorologist Megan Mulford. Currently 66.
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Water Under the Bridge. It's Adele and Whitney back there, so emotional. And Todd here, by the way, another new study says drinking just one fizzy drink a day could increase your risk of stomach cancer by more than double. However, drinking sugar-free beverages, not the same risk. So my Coke Zero, I'm okay. I'm all right. Okay. I'm going to stick with that. Maroon 5 Sugar, we've got coming up next.

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7: Dip down to about 59 overnight under mainly clear skies. Winds out of the north at around 5 miles an hour. Sunshine mixed with clouds at times Wednesday. Highs level off around 87. Partly cloudy skies with fog and spots Wednesday night. Lows level off around 65. With your Somerset 106 forecast, I'm staff meteorologist Megan Mulford. Currently 66.
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That's Espresso's Sabrina Carpenter, George Michael Faith, a little bit ago. Californians are seeing swarms of dragonflies flitting around parks, chasing mosquitoes in ponds, and hunting flies on farms. Something experts say was likely fueled by the unusually warm spring rains. I'm okay with any of that, by the way. Bring the dragonflies over here. Let them chase the mosquitoes and flies away. I'm actually pretty good with that. And dragonflies are interesting. Now, they are scary if they fly in your face. I had one do that one time, and they make a sound. It scared the, you know what, out of me. I got Christina Perry and 1,000 Years. That is coming up next.

0: 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There's got to be something in this. Somerset 106.
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3: Somerset 106 weather.
4: Lows dip down to about 59 overnight under mainly clear skies. Winds out of the north at around 5 miles an hour. Sunshine mixed with clouds at times Wednesday. Highs level off around 87. Partly cloudy skies with fog and spots Wednesday night. Lows level off around 65. With your Somerset 106 forecast, I'm staff meteorologist Megan Mulford. Currently 66.
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Alanis Morissette said, you learned something. I guess it was a day or so ago. If you remember, the first album from the band called Boston came out in 76. Up till Alanis's debut album, her first album, it was the biggest selling debut album of any act until Alanis came along with Jagged Little Pill. Yeah, there you go. Backstreet Boys, Long As You Love Me, I got that next. I'll play Simple Minds too. As long as you love me. Came out 76. Up till Alanis's debut album, her first album, it was the biggest selling debut album of any act until Alanis came along with Jagged Little Pill. Yeah, there you go. Backstreet Boys, Long As You Love Me, I got that next. I'll play Simple Minds too.

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3: Somerset 106 weather.
4: Low dip down to about 59 overnight under mainly clear skies. Winds out of the north at around 5 miles an hour. Sunshine mixed with clouds at times Wednesday. Highs level off around 87. Partly cloudy skies with fog and spots Wednesday night. Lows level off around 65. With your Somerset 106 forecast, I'm staff meteorologist Megan Mulford. Currently 66.
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1: And Sharon, the Shape of You and Simple Minds, Don't You Forget About Me. 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The subscription is going to $32 a month starting September 17th. Probably best to get in there now and do it before they change it. Or will that change if you get it? I'm not sure. And that's for the folks who have cut the cord, and sometimes it's cheaper to do that than to go and pay hundreds of dollars for your cable, which I'm doing now. Need to do something about that. Timbaland, One Republican Apologize coming up.

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Utter X there. That's Cold Golden and Stevie Nicks, The Edge of 17. It's Todd here playing the hits on the radio. Got some Lewis Capaldi coming up. You know, over the years, Farm Aid has raised over $90 million to help with America's farmers. Next one is September 26th, Veterans United Home Loans Amphitheater. That's in Virginia Beach, Virginia, and will be broadcast on CNN. Farm Aid board members Neil Young, Mellencamp, Willie Nelson, Dave Matthews, Margo Price, and Nathaniel Radliff are all going to be performing this year. So get ready for that on CNN.

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3: 59 overnight, under mainly clear skies, winds out of the northeast at around 5 miles an hour. A mix of clouds and sun Wednesday, highs level off around 87. Wednesday night, lows level off around 67. Upper 80s Thursday and Friday with a slight chance for storms Thursday. With your Somerset 106 forecast, I'm staff meteorologist Megan Mulford. Right now, it's 64 degrees.
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1: Hey, where you going? 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

It's Carly Rae Jepsen. Call me maybe. You're going to call me. Call me something. And if you want to keep it clean, just call me maybe. I'll respond to that. Genesis and Invisible Touch a little bit ago. It's Todd Chambliss, Maroon 5, Deep Blue Something, Hozier. Saw a clip. There's so many tributes to Dolly out there after the passing of Dolly Parton. She was on The Tonight Show with Jimmy Fallon, where they did an impromptu singing of 9 to 5. And I guess maybe I'd read this before, but, you know, the typewriter sounds on that 9 to 5 song. Not a typewriter. It's Dolly using her acrylic nails on the microphone. And that's where that sound came from. And the album even credits the sound effect as Nails by Dolly. Great clip that's out there if you want to check it out. Maroon 5 and Don't Want to Know coming up next.

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4: Somerset 106 weather.
5: 59 overnight under mainly clear skies. Winds out of the northeast at around 5 miles an hour. A mix of clouds and sun Wednesday. Highs level off around 87. Wednesday night, lows level off around 67. Upper 80s, Thursday and Friday, with a slight chance for storms, Thursday. With your Somerset 106 forecast, I'm Staff Meteorologist Megan Mulford. Right now, it's 64 degrees.
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There's Jose or Two Swede and Deep Blue Something, Breakfast at Tiffany's, Fergie and Big Girls Don't Cry on the way. Nearly 2 weeks with no power in Gary, Indiana. Had a severe storm come through. Killed 7 people, toppled trees and power lines in the city of Gary. Now the governor of Indiana calling for an investigation to the power company as to why they haven't gotten their act together. Yeah, I think a lot of people there would like to know what is up with all this.

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See if they're unstoppable in Kenny Loggins and Footloose. Well, what is up with Target? Apparently, they had some kind of costume for, I guess, Halloween. The costume was called Kids Glows Under Blacklight Circus Clown Halloween Costume Bodysuit. So the picture of it has a young black child model. A lot of folks quickly started criticizing it because it looked like minstrel blackface, which of course is a very racist thing to do. In a statement, Target said it is no longer for sale. As a company, we got this wrong. We are deeply sorry. The controversy, the latest in a string of what social media users calls PR disasters, that includes Callaway Golf and golf content creators Good Good releasing a Callaway Club commercial that featured a female golfer getting shoved to the ground by a male golfer? What in tarnation is going on with that? Eric Carmen, Hungry Eyes, that's coming up.

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3: Mainly clear overnight with a low of 59. Winds out of the east at around 5 miles an hour. Wednesday, high of 86. Partly cloudy skies Wednesday night. Lows level off around 67. High temperatures reach up to 88 Thursday with a slight chance for storms. 86, mainly sunny, Friday. With your Somerset 106 forecast, I'm staff meteorologist Megan Mulford. Currently, 63.
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Todd Chambliss in. We will play some Rod Stewart in a bit right now. TLC. And don't go chasing those waterfalls.

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Taylor Swift, I Knew It, I Knew You, and Rod Stewart, Forever Young. It's Todd here. Lots of tributes out there for the recently departed Dolly Parton. Still weird to say those words. She passed away 80 years old, we found out Tuesday. Of course, her co-star in 9 to 5, Jane Fonda. I mean, just about anyone who's ever worked with her, no one had a bad word about this woman. What an angel she was. I mean, maybe not literally, but she was just the sweetest person. One thing I liked that I read, there are so many good tributes out there, hard to even pick one, but the singer Don McLean, the guy that did American Pie, kind of put it better than just about anybody I've read. He said, basically, this was a very big event to the degree of losing Elvis. This is as big as losing Elvis. And I got to agree. 100 million records she sold, all the money that she gave away. Just a lovely woman, and she will be missed. What a loss we suffered Tuesday when Dolly Parton passed away.

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3: Somerset 106 weather.
4: Mainly clear overnight with a low of 59. Winds out of the east at around 5 miles an hour. Wednesday, high of 86. Partly cloudy skies Wednesday night. Lows level off around 67. High temperatures reach up to 88 Thursday with a slight chance for storms. 86, mainly sunny, Friday. With your Somerset 106 forecast, I'm staff meteorologist Megan Mulford. Right now, it's 61 degrees.
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Uncle Cracker, Dobie Gray, Drift Away, and Glass Tiger. Don't Forget Me When I'm Gone. Sam Smith and Normani coming up in just a bit. If you're a fan of the Avengers Doomsday movie that's coming out this December, there's already a trailer out there, but now the trailer has been recreated using Legos. Brick by brick recreation of the trailer. It's pretty interesting to watch. Of course, the movie gets released December 18th. You can see both trailers, the original and the Lego version, out there in social media.

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1: We are young. It's fun, period. Janelle Monáe and Pat Benatar hit me with the best shot. North American box office setting a new all-time August record, thanks in part, a big part, to Spider-Man. Still a week to go. The month's box office total already reached $1.1 billion, surpassing the previous record set 10 years ago. That was $1.019 billion. So I think they're in very, very good shape. A very good summer for the box office, that's for sure.

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4: Somerset 106 weather.
5: Sunshine mixed with clouds at times today, with daytime highs approaching 86. Winds out of the south at around 5 miles an hour. Partly cloudy skies again tonight, lows dip down to about 66. Sunshine mixed with clouds at times tomorrow, chance of thunderstorms, highs level off around 88. With your Somerset 106 forecast, I'm staff meteorologist Megan Mulford. Currently 61.
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Train and Drops of Jupiter Passenger. A little song called Let Her Go. It's Todd. Been talking basically for the past few hours about the loss of Dolly Parton. 80 years old, 100 million records. And she, of course, had that Dollywood theme park she's had for over 25 years. And the interesting thing is she didn't do roller coasters. Despite owning Dollywood, she refused to ride the roller coasters. She suffered from severe motion sickness and didn't want to mess up her hair. I understand that.

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4: Somerset 106 weather.
5: Sunshine mixed with clouds at times today, with daytime highs approaching 86. Winds out of the south at around 5 miles an hour. Partly cloudy skies again tonight, lows dip down to about 66. Sunshine mixed with clouds at times tomorrow, chance of thunderstorms, highs level off around 88. With your Somerset 106 forecast, I'm staff meteorologist Megan Mulford. Currently 61.
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Miles Smith, Stargazing, and we played Lil Brian Adams, The Summer of 69. Well, Duncan Hines collaborating with Snoopy and Friends for some treat kits and Swiss Miss Hot Chocolate hitting stores this month. And we'll be around for the holiday season. Some baking mixes and kits you can find include Charlie Brownie Blondie Bar Mix. Get it? 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
2: 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And each Friday, one lucky birthday from that week will win a large pizza and cheese sticks from Eubank Pizza. 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

Ella Langley, Choose in Texas. Modern English, and I melt with you. I'm Todd. Wacky but true story. 65th German Finger Wrestling Championships have wrapped up. 150 competitors going finger to finger. In this unique contest, participants link their middle fingers with a leather loop and pull against each other across the table. Matches can last from a few seconds to nearly a minute. Anybody's finger get pulled off of there? Yeah, you don't want that going on. Wow. Taylor Swift, Cruel Summer. We play it next.

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13: Somerset 106 weather.
14: Sunshine mixed with clouds at times today, with daytime highs approaching 86. Winds out of the south at around 5 miles an hour. Partly cloudy skies again tonight, lows dip down to about 66. Sunshine mixed with clouds at times tomorrow. Chance of thunderstorms. Highs level off around 88. With your Somerset 106 forecast, I'm staff meteorologist Megan Mulford. Currently 59.
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1: 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You got yours truly, Greg Morin, with you till about 10 o'clock or so today. Top of the morning.

0: feeling me? 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
6: Sunshine mixed with clouds at times today, with daytime highs approaching 86. Winds out of the south at around 5 miles an hour. Partly cloudy skies again tonight. Lows dip down to about 66. Sunshine mixed with clouds at times tomorrow. Chance of thunderstorms. Highs level off around 88. With your Somerset 106 forecast, I'm staff meteorologist Megan Mulford. Right now, it's 61 degrees.
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8: 6:26 is the time. Thanks for being with us on the Morning Mix. Now, I need to clarify some things with folks today. As you might imagine, there's going to be some Dolly Parton in the mix today. In fact, frankly, I'm taking my career into my own hands. From 9 to 10 today, starting at 9 a.m., from till 10,

It is going to be wall to wall, nothing but Dolly Parton music from 9 to 10 today. This may get me in trouble. I'm not sure what's going to happen. But I am going to barricade the doors at 9 a.m. and play nothing but Dolly Parton right up until I go off the air at 10. But I'm also going to be peppering some in throughout the morning. So I know y'all are going to be making some Dolly Parton requests today, but I need to clarify. I am saving the mega hits for 9 to 10. All the songs that I know everybody's going to be requesting today, most of them, I should say, I'm going to be playing from 9 to 10, so I'm hanging on to those. But rest assured, there will be Dolly Parton throughout the morning this morning. And right now, going to play her version of Let It Be. Of course, this is featuring Paul McCartney and Ringo Starr, but it's Dolly doing Let It Be. What's not to like?

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3: Sunshine mixed with clouds at times today, with daytime highs approaching 86. Winds out of the south at around 5 miles an hour. Partly cloudy skies again tonight, lows dip down to about 66. Sunshine mixed with clouds at times tomorrow, chance of thunderstorms, highs level off around 88. With your Somerset 106 forecast, I'm staff meteorologist Megan Mulford. Right now, it's 61 degrees.
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5: Now, it is once again one of those days when Greg Moore is going to hijack the Song of Faith. I know it's usually a contemporary Christian song, sounds pretty much like the music we play around here normally, but I'll bet today you can take a guess as far as who is going to be singing our Song of Faith today. Yeah, of course, Dolly had a ton of Christian and gospel music. 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
4: Somerset 106 weather.
5: Sunshine mixed with clouds at times today, with daytime highs approaching 86. Winds out of the south at around 5 miles an hour. Partly cloudy skies again tonight, lows dip down to about 66. Sunshine mixed with clouds at times tomorrow. Chance of thunderstorms. Highs level off around 88. With your Somerset 106 forecast, I'm staff meteorologist Megan Mulford. Currently, it's 59 degrees.
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6: 6:51 is the time. That means here in about 9 minutes, it's going to be your local news and weather. Then back at you with the 7 o'clock hour of the Morning Mix. We will be featuring Dolly Parton throughout the morning. And coming up 9 to 10, I'm going to risk my career, lock the doors, and play nothing but Dolly 9 to 10 a.m. this morning. 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
4: The Laurel County Sheriff's Office is searching for a missing man. Authorities say a golden alert has been issued for 36-year-old John Knight. He was last seen on East Lewis Street in Corbin around noon this past Saturday, according to officials. Knight is described as 6 feet 5 inches tall, weighing 280 pounds, with blonde hair, blue eyes, and a beard. Anyone with information on his whereabouts is asked to contact the Laurel County Sheriff's Office. Governor Andy Beshear is ordering flags lowered at state properties across Kentucky in honor of country music icon Dolly Parton. She passed away yesterday at age 80 following a brief battle with cancer. Parton was known for her music and for her philanthropic efforts, including the Imagination Library program. Well over 2.5 million free books have been sent to young children in Kentucky alone through that initiative. A new U.S. attorney for the Eastern District of Kentucky is being appointed. The Department of Justice says Jason Parman has been appointed to the role. Parman has been a member of the U.S. Attorney's Office since 2008 and comes to the new role after serving as the branch manager of the London branch office. Parman says he understands the responsibility that comes with the position and that he looks forward to working alongside federal, state, and local law enforcement partners throughout the Eastern District. Some SNAP recipients in Kentucky may be able to get benefits replaced if food was lost due to storms. People who dealt with flooding, building damage, or power outages from the severe weather on August 11th might be able to qualify. Proof from the electricity provider of an outage that lasted longer than 4 hours is needed for those claiming food was lost for that reason. SNAP recipients have until August 31st to submit replacement benefits requests to the Kentucky Cabinet of Health and Human Services.
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11: Sunshine mixed with clouds at times today, with daytime highs approaching 86. Winds out of the south at around 5 miles an hour. Partly cloudy skies again tonight. Lows dip down to about 66. Sunshine mixed with clouds at times tomorrow. Chance of thunderstorms. Highs level off around 88. With your Somerset 106 forecast, I'm staff meteorologist Megan Mulford. Currently, it's 59 degrees.
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4: 5 minutes after 7 o'clock. Thanks for being with us on the Morning Mix. You got yours truly, Greg Moore, and with you till about 10 o'clock or so today. Got to remind everybody, coming up at 7:45, we're going to be doing the birthday shout-outs. If you or someone you know is having a birthday today only, you can call or text our text line at 679-9959. That's 606-679-WYKY. Be sure to leave a first and last name and the date of the birthday. I need you to put 826 on there at that first and last name. Don't just say today. And try and get them in by about 7:40. That gives us plenty of time to get them on the air at 7:45. Now, in case you hadn't heard, I got some Dolly Parton plans today. I'll tell you what I'm not going to be doing. I'm afraid I'm going to get myself in trouble, for one thing. But, you know, it's a step I'm going to have to take. I'm telling you today, from 9 a.m. until 10 a.m., that last hour of the Morning Mix, I'm going to barricade the studio door. It is going to be nothing but Dolly Parton songs, 9 to 10 a.m., wall to wall. I may get in trouble. I may get fired. I have already been, frankly, advised against this. There may even be some FCC law about playing 15 songs in a row by the same artist. I don't know. But listen to me. 9 to 10 a.m. today, the Morning Mix is going to be nothing but Dolly Parton music. Now, I'm going to be peppering in some songs throughout the morning. And I know that means that a lot of you folks are going to be requesting Dolly Parton music this morning. I'm just telling you, most, especially if it's one of her biggies, you might as well save it. Because most of what your people are going to be requesting from Dolly this morning, I'm going to be playing from 9 to 10. So if you want to make a Dolly Parton request this morning, feel free. But my usual requesters, no requests. I'm not dealing with that. It's Dolly Parton requests only this morning. But be aware, I'm saving most of her good ones from 9 to 10. In the meantime, we are going to be breaking out some Dolly Parton throughout the morning. I'll tell you what I'm not going to do. I'm not going to try and profiteer from her death. I'm not going to be trying to use her picture to send traffic to our website. We're just going to be honoring her on this station.

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5: Somerset 106 weather.
6: Sunshine mixed with clouds at times today, with daytime highs approaching 86. Winds out of the south at around 5 miles an hour. Partly cloudy skies again tonight. Lows dip down to about 66. Sunshine mixed with clouds at times tomorrow. Chance of thunderstorms. Highs level off around 88. With your Somerset 106 forecast, I'm staff meteorologist Megan Mulford. Currently, it's 59 degrees.
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8: 7:25 is the time. We're about 20 minutes away from those birthday shout-outs. Well, a new study looked at the top things that we still use cash for. And one stat surprised me. It turns out young people really like cash. 52% of Gen Zers say it's their favorite way to pay, and that's higher than any other age group. Now, overall, the average person has about $52 in their wallet right now. This is the average person. And there's a limit to how much we'll use in a single transition, apparently. If something costs more than $30, we almost always use a card in today's world. Here are the top 10 things we still use cash for. Number one, tips at restaurants, bars, delivery drivers, tipping. Number two, fast food. Number three, candy and snacks. Number four, coffee. Number five, gas. Number six, groceries. Number seven, drinks at a bar. Number eight, personal care products like makeup and other small items. Number nine, gifts. And number 10, donuts or pastries. But yeah, I can tell you, I'm pretty much credit card all the way, except for the number one, tips. Yeah, I generally tip in cash. But other than that, coffee, groceries, donuts, whatever. Yeah, I use that credit card and just pay it off to zero every month. Once again, 9 to 10 a.m. today, unless I get taken off in handcuffs, 9 to 10 a.m. is going to be wall-to-wall Dolly Parton this morning, and there will be some others along the way.

Good morning, Greg. It's so beautiful that you're doing this Dolly tribute today, and I would absolutely love it if you could play Light of a Clear Blue Morning, because as that was her last song for us, the fact that the last song she left us with was a song that she wrote intentionally to lift people up, and she brought so many amazing singers together to collaborate on that song. It would just be really beautiful to get to hear it this morning. Thanks, Dolly, for everything.

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1: Unfortunately, political violence is now part of our culture and reared its ugly head on January 6th when hundreds of Capitol Police officers were violently assaulted by rioters determined to prevent the peaceful transfer of power. 88-year-old Congressman Hal Rogers was the only Kentucky congressman to vote not to certify that election. And to make matters worse, Rogers actually voted during a committee vote to pay the rioters $1.8 billion. In other words, he wants to pay money to criminals who beat up cops. The next time there is an election they don't agree with, we can expect more violence because the rioters will logically conclude Hal Rogers thinks they should get paid for assaulting police officers. Rewarding rioters who assaulted police officers is not an East Kentucky value, which is why I, Ned Pillersdorf, have approved this message.
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6: Somerset 106 weather.
7: Sunshine mixed with clouds at times today, with daytime highs approaching 86. Winds out of the south at around 5 miles an hour. Partly cloudy skies again tonight, lows dip down to about 66. Sunshine mixed with clouds at times tomorrow, chance of thunderstorms, highs level off around 88. With your Somerset 106 forecast, I'm staff meteorologist Megan Mulford. Currently, it's 59 degrees.
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9: 7:37 is the time. That means we're about, 8 minutes or so away from the birthday shout-outs. In other words, last call for birthdays. If you or someone you know is having a birthday today only, you can call or text our text line at 679-9959. That's 606-679-WYKY. Be sure to leave a first and last name and the date of the birthday. I need you to put 826 on there with that first and last name. Don't just say today. And you better get them in quick because birthday shout-outs are coming up 2 songs away.

0: 7:45 in the a.m. What do you say we do these birthday shout-outs? And, of course, you know, I'm talking about the U-Bank Pizza birthday shout-outs, where every Monday through Friday, we wish the good folks of our area a happy birthday, write them down on pieces of paper, drop them in the giant vat o' names, and every Friday at this time, I pull out one lucky winner who gets a large one-topping pizza and an order of cheese sticks from our good friends at U-Bank Pizza, home of the double-decker. With two locations, north on Highway 27 in Eubank and just south of the Somerset Mall at the intersection of the 914 bypass and Highway 27. A happy birthday today to Heather Morgan, Valerie Moore, Amra Wright, Becky Carr, Mike Hall, Carla Dykes, Judy Molden, and a very happy birthday today to Daniel Bray. So, Heather Morgan, Valerie Moore, Amber Wright, Becky Carr, Mike Hall, Carla Dykes, Julie Molin, and Daniel Bray all having birthdays today, all in the vat of names, and eligible for that drawing coming up on Friday. Don't forget, right after the 8 o'clock news break, I'm going to be doing the Morning Mix question of the day. Your chance to win big every Monday through Friday, right here on the Morning Mix.
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9: Somerset 106 weather. Sunshine mixed with clouds at times today, with daytime highs approaching 86. Winds out of the southwest at around 5 miles an hour. Partly cloudy skies again tonight. Lows dip down to about 66. Sunshine mixed with clouds at times tomorrow. Chance of thunderstorms. Highs level off around 88. With your Somerset 106 forecast, I'm staff meteorologist Megan Mulford. Currently, it's 61 degrees.
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0: 7:50 is the time. That means here in about 10 minutes, we're going to bring you your local news and weather, and then back at you with the Morning Mix question of the day. Just reminding my regular listeners, my regular requesters, once again here, I'm risking my career from 9 to 10 today because I'm on a bolt the door. And from 9 to 10, I'm going to be playing wall-to-wall Dolly Parton songs. Now, what this means is I am not taking requests today because everybody's going to want to be requesting Dolly Parton songs. And basically, all the songs you're going to want to request, I already have logged in. For the most part, I do have some deep cut requesters out there, but I'm shucking and jiving this morning, so not taking requests today. Now, 9 to 10, solid Dolly Parton. Hopefully, I'll still be on the air tomorrow. We'll see how that works out. In the meantime, before 9, though, we're going to be peppering in some of your deeper cuts from Miss Dolly. So, case in point, here's her version of Save the Last Dance for Me.

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3: The Laurel County Sheriff's Office is searching for a missing man. Authorities say a golden alert has been issued for 36-year-old John Knight. He was last seen on East Lewis Street in Corbin around noon this past Saturday, according to officials. Knight is described as 6 feet 5 inches tall, weighing 280 pounds, with blonde hair, blue eyes, and a beard. Anyone with information on his whereabouts is asked to contact the Laurel County Sheriff's Office. Governor Andy Beshear is ordering flags lowered at state properties across Kentucky in honor of country music icon Dolly Parton. She passed away yesterday at age 80 following a brief battle with cancer. Parton was known for her music and for her philanthropic efforts, including the Imagination Library program. Well over 2.5 million free books have been sent to young children in Kentucky alone through that initiative. A new U.S. attorney for the Eastern District of Kentucky is being appointed. The Department of Justice says Jason Parman has been appointed to the role. Parman has been a member of the U.S. Attorney's Office since 2008 and comes to the new role after serving as the branch manager of the London branch office. Parman says he understands the responsibility that comes with the position and that he looks forward to working alongside federal, state, and local law enforcement partners throughout the Eastern District. Some SNAP recipients in Kentucky may be able to get benefits replaced if food was lost due to storms. People who dealt with flooding, building damage, or power outages from the severe weather on August 11th might be able to qualify. Proof from the electricity provider of an outage that lasted longer than 4 hours is needed for those claiming food was lost for that reason. SNAP recipients have until August 31st to submit replacement benefits requests to the Kentucky Cabinet of Health and Human Services.
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8: Somerset 106 weather.
2: Sunshine mixed with clouds at times today, with daytime highs approaching 86. Winds out of the southwest at around 5 miles an hour. Partly cloudy skies again. Tonight, lows dip down to about 66. Sunshine mixed with clouds at times. Tomorrow, chance of thunderstorms. Highs level off around 88.
8: With your Somerset 106 forecast, I'm staff meteorologist Megan Mulford. Currently, it's 61 degrees.
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3: 5 minutes after 8 o'clock. Thanks so much for being with us on the Morning Mix this morning. You got yours truly, Greg Moore, in with you till about 10 o'clock or so today. And you know what we like to do at this time of the day every Monday through Friday. You got her. It's time for that pot of gold at the end of the rainbow. Our contribution to society that we like to call the Morning Mix question of the day. If you've already won the question of the day in this month, you are not eligible to call, but everybody else can call me up right now at 679-9959. That's 606-679-WYKY. When you call, if you get the answering machine, just hang up and try again. Please do not bother leaving your answer as a voicemail. It will not count. You must talk to me personally to win the Morning Mix question of the day. We are giving away a prize from Somerset Asian Market this morning. That's the Somerset Asian Market, located in the Tradewind Center, stoplight number 6 on Highway 27. We are once again giving away one bottle of Tarani coffee syrup in your choice of flavors. This is one of the big bottles like they use at the coffee shops. Somerset Asian Market has like 100 different flavors of Tarani coffee syrup, including a ton of sugar-free options. And all you got to do to win one is answer this Morning Mix question du jour. Now, one thing we know for sure, whether you want to or not, you're going to be learning everything you never knew about Dolly Parton over the next few days. Now, like, did you know that she started singing on the radio when she was just like 11 years old? Recorded her first single when she was 13. So today's question of the day, what was the name of Dolly Parton's first single, which she recorded at age 13? What was the name of Dolly Parton's first single, which she recorded at the ripe old age of 13? Call me up, 679-9959, with the right answer to that one. You're going to get yourself a bottle of Tarani coffee syrup from Somerset Asian Market. Give me a ring.

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9: 13 minutes after 8 o'clock, we are smack dab in the middle of doing the Morning Mix question of the day. We're giving away one bottle of Torani coffee syrup from Somerset Asian Market this morning. And our question is, what was the name of Dolly Parton's first single, which she recorded at the ripe old age of 13? Well, let's get to the phones and see if we can't give away this prize this morning. Somerset 106, what was the name of Dolly Parton's first single, which she recorded at the age of 13?
10: Puppy Love.
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9: 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Tell them your name, and you can pick out your bottle of Torani coffee syrup, okay?
10: 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Thank you, sir.
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I'm sensing a little Post Malone in our immediate future here. 8:20 is the time. Don't forget, 9 to 10, coming up here in about 40 minutes, I'm going to barricade the studio door, and it is going to be non-stop Dolly Parton songs, 9 to 10, all the greats, some of my personal favorites. Stay with us.

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6: Thanks so much for being with us on the Morning Mix. 8:30 is the time. That means we got about, an hour and a half left of Morning Mixing. Now, reminding everybody, This might be my last day on the air. There's a chance, I don't know what's going to happen at 9 o'clock when I lock these doors and go wall-to-wall Dolly Parton music for the final hour of the show. I have been advised against it. Frankly, there literally might be some FCC law against playing 15 songs in a row by the same artist. But the lady deserves it. Also, we were talking about, I mentioned earlier that because of the Dolly Parton, I'm not taking requests today because there's going to be a parade of Dolly Parton requests. There's going to be a lot of requests for the songs that I already have locked in for the 9 o'clock hour. So I just took a mulligan on requests today, but I should have known my deep cut requesters, somebody was going to pop up with something a little out of the norm. And I heard from Jackie Gregory a few minutes ago. And as Jackie is wont to do, he pulls out one that I was not planning on. So, well done, Jackie. Here's a little more Dolly Parton for you right now. Two Doors Down.

Madonna right here on The Morning Mix. 8:41 is the time. Well, does the idea that opposites attract actually apply to real life romances? Well, new research suggests that a lot of Americans think it does, and some of their relationships are actually living proof. According to a survey, nearly three quarters, 73%, truly believe that opposites attract. Now, women are more likely to believe this than men, 74% of women, 69% of men. Almost two-thirds of people, 65%, believe that the opposites attract theory applies directly to them and their partner. One-fourth of people, a quarter, take it a step further, saying their partner is their polar opposite. Now, on average, Americans believe that a couple should share 54% of similarities for a relationship to be successful. Some couples, in fact, become less opposites over time. You know how we sort of turn into the person we're with? Well, 60% say they now share more similarities with their partner than differences. But despite all the differences, 84% of people say they can't imagine living life without their partner. Opposite or not,

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5: Sunshine mixed with clouds at times today, with daytime highs approaching 86. Winds out of the southwest at around 5 miles an hour. Partly cloudy skies again tonight. Lows dip down to about 66. Sunshine mixed with clouds at times tomorrow. Chance of thunderstorms. Highs level off around 88. With your Somerset 106 forecast, I'm staff meteorologist Megan Mulford. Right now, it's 63 degrees.
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7: 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Here in about 9 minutes, I'm going to be bringing you a solid hour of Dolly Parton music. Even if I get fired, we'll see what happens.

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11: Sunshine mixed with clouds at times today, with daytime highs approaching 86. Winds out of the southwest at around 5 miles an hour. Partly cloudy skies again tonight, lows dip down to about 66. Sunshine mixed with clouds at times tomorrow, chance of thunderstorms, highs level off around 88. With your Somerset 106 forecast, I'm staff meteorologist Megan Mulford. Currently 66.
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14: 4 minutes after 9 o'clock. Well, well, well. It is the moment that many of us have been waiting for. A few of us may have been dreading. But as promised, yours truly, Greg Moore, is about to bring you a solid hour of Dolly Parton music. Now, I've curated this playlist myself. So we're going to have, of course, the big mainstays, the big hits that I got 1,000 requests for all day long. There's going to be a few deeper cuts. And of course, because I have the deciding power, my favorite Dolly Parton songs are definitely going to be on the list. Now, feedback so far today via the text line has been mostly positive. Only a few people have been salty that I'm about to go all Dolly right now. But let's face it, those people They're just going to have to get with the program. It is a little after 9 a.m., so I think you know what song's coming right now.

0: 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We are Kentucky.
1: Now this next song started getting requested yesterday. Full credit, John Alexander was first.

Islands in the Stream, Dolly Parton, and of course, Kenny Rogers, helping her out there. Now, in case you hadn't heard the whisperings on the wind, yours truly, Greg Moore, is going to be bringing you nothing but Dolly Parton songs for the remainder of the morning mix this morning. I hope I am invited to come back, and I hope I still have a job tomorrow. Now, one thing, also, my regular requesters, I've been getting blown up with requests. Requesting time is over. My songs that I'm going to be playing this hour are locked in, ready to go. And when you're trying to do a retrospect of the Dolly Parton music career, I can't just play all of her old big hits. I've got to mix in some other things that shows what this lady was capable of. And yesterday, Misty Phillips, she said she wants to hear Dolly's version of Shine. Well, I got to admit, great choice, Misty.

Dolly Parton and her version of Shine right here on the Morning Mix. Once again, I'm going to do my best today. There's not a lot in this world that I have power to do. But one thing I can do today is I'm going to be paying my tribute to one Dolly Rebecca Parton Dean right up until 10 a.m. this morning with wall-to-wall Dolly music. Now, I can tell our text line at 606-679-9959 has been blowing up. My songs are locked in. No more requests. But I will say I'm already getting a tad bit of stink. Some people are not, like, totally happy that I'm playing all Dolly Parton music. Now, my bosses are going to be going through these texts. So if anybody wanted to chime in and show some support for Wall to Wall Dolly until 10, 606-679-9959 might help me out, might mean I'm back in here again tomorrow.

0: All I Can Do by Dolly Parton right here on The Morning Mix. Now, as I said, I'm going to be bringing you the big hits, but I'm going to be bringing you some of the deeper cuts and songs that I love as well. Coming up after this commercial break, it's going to be the third most requested so far, and definitely my favorite Dolly Parton song right after the break.
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1: Sunshine mixed with clouds at times today, with daytime highs approaching 86. Winds out of the southwest at around 5 miles an hour. Partly cloudy skies again tonight, lows dip down to about 66. Sunshine mixed with clouds at times tomorrow, chance of thunderstorms, highs level off around 88. With your Somerset 106 forecast, I'm staff meteorologist Megan Mulford. Currently 68. Sunshine mixed with clouds at times today, with daytime highs approaching 86. Winds out of the southwest at around 5 miles an hour. Partly cloudy skies again tonight, lows dip down to about 66. Sunshine mixed with clouds at times tomorrow, chance of thunderstorms, highs level off around 88. With your Somerset 106 forecast, I'm staff meteorologist Megan Mulford.

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1: 9:23. We are smack dab in the middle of our Dolly Parton tribute here on Somerset 106 in the Morning Mix this morning. And it is time. I have mixed feelings here because I'm ready to play the third most requested and my favorite Dolly Parton song. But the thing is, I almost can't listen to this song because it makes me cry. Like many of us out there, it makes me cry for my mama. You know what it's going to be. It's going to be Coat of Many Colors. And a lot of us who really love or loved our moms who are gone now, this is a really special song. And that coat can represent many things to many people. So here it is. Coat of Many Colors, Dolly Parton. I'm going to have a little breakdown. Excuse me. I'm scared to even start the song because I'm already tearing up. Here we go.

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I'll tell you something. I'm going to tip my hat a little on my age here, or tip my hand, rather, I should say. On the day I was born, Coat of Many Colors by Dolly Parton was number 4 on the charts the day I was born. Oh, that song hits me right in the feels. I think it does a lot of it. Let's bring you some Dolly now that's a little happier than that one. One that's going to make us feel good. Summer.

0: 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I played Code of Many Colors. The waterworks got turned on. And now even Dolly doing We Are the Champions is making me cry. All the emotions are opened. I should have kept them bottled up as long as I could. We got about 25 minutes left of wall-to-wall Dolly Parton tribute. Stay with us if you dare.
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0: 9:37. Thanks for being with us on the Morning Mix. Now, I got some more Dolly Parton music for you right now. In fact, we're going to rock it up a little bluegrassy style for you. I got this via the phone line a little while ago, and well, frankly, I thought you just might be interested.
5: Hey, I just wanted to say I sure do appreciate all the music coming from Dolly this morning. She was a real legend, salt of the earth, and, you know, she helped a lot of people and didn't even talk about it. I just wanted to share a story about a fella. She bought his entire catalog. He was a songwriter when he was in need of some money. She bought that entire catalog, paid him, and then turned around and gave it to him for free. That's just one of the few stories I know about Dolly. Y'all have a great morning.

All righty, we got another one of her most popularly requested songs coming up now for you. A little bit of some Love Is Like a Butterfly. Probably number fourth requested song.

0: 9:43, we got a little more than one quarter of an hour left of Dolly Parton tributing this morning, and we're going to be back with another of my favorites right after this.
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2: If you had $1.8 billion to give Congress, what would you tell them to do with it? Ned Pillersdorf says he'd use that money to defend Medicaid, Medicare, Social Security, and food stamps. 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Not 88-year-old Hal Rogers. He voted to give that $1.8 billion to thugs who attacked and desecrated the Capitol on January 6th. And he voted to cut Medicaid funding and SNAP benefits. 26,000 5th District neighbors could lose their medical insurance, and up to 15 local hospitals could close if Rogers has his way. That's why we need Ned.
3: I'm Ned Pillersdorf, and I approve this message because I'm running for Congress to fight for you like I did in the Eric Kahn scandal. If you agree we shouldn't reward thugs who attacked our Capitol, vote for me this November.
4: Paid for by Ned for Congress.
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0: 9:46 is the time. Again, when I was curating this hour of Dolly Parton music, there's one in particular here that I wanted to be sure to break out. Now, I consider this to be the number one most underrated Dolly Parton song. Almost nobody, at least that's like not of a certain age, remembers this song. But I'm telling you, this one is for you dog lovers out there. I first heard this song when I was just a little tiny kid, a squeaker, watching Captain Kangaroo back in the 70s. And Dolly showed up on Captain Kangaroo and sang this song. If you've ever had a dog, a real dog that was like part of the family, your best friend, well, then this one's going to hit you right in the feels. I think the most underrated Dolly Parton song, little ditty called Cracker Jack.

Cracker Jack by Dolly Parton. I'm thinking there's a bunch of you out there who had never heard that song before. And frankly, for the good of all mankind, I thought I needed to fix that one today. Now, honestly, I'm coming up on the top of the hour here in about 10 minutes. A few of these songs that I had on the list, I'm not going to be able to get to. Songs like The Bargain Store, Backwoods Barbie. But here's one we got to make absolutely positive to get in here today. Little Here You Come Again.

Well, friends, we're going to have about two Dolly Parton songs left for you this morning. That's all I got time left for. I really appreciate everybody tuning in. Hopefully, I'm not going to get fired over this thing. Honestly, I only had a small little handful of people get bent about the fact that I played a nonstop hour of Dolly Parton. And just what a great lady, and not just the music, everything. What a heart. What a personality. What a lover of her fellow man. Dolly Rebecca Parton Dean. Rest in peace.

All righty, my little imagination librarians. That's about to wrap it up for me for the day. But fear not, you know we'll be back in here again tomorrow, bright and early, 6 to 10 in the a.m. for more Morning Mixin'. Until then, folks, this is yours truly, Greg Moore, signing off. Have a fantastic day. And remember, there are people out there who truly believe that you are astounding. Be one of them. Greg out. Yeah.

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4: Sunshine mixed with clouds at times today, with daytime highs approaching 86. Winds out of the southwest at around 5 miles an hour. Partly cloudy skies again tonight. Lows dip down to about 66. Sunshine mixed with clouds at times tomorrow. Chance of thunderstorms. Highs level off around 88. With your Somerset 106 forecast, I'm staff meteorologist Megan Mulford. Right now, it's 70 degrees.
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That's the Sweet Escape from Gwen Stefani. Hey, good morning. My name is Scott. Appreciate the company as we work our way through that final Wednesday of August around here. I know, can you believe it's almost September 2026? That's crazy, right? Here comes Bruno Mars. This one's called Risk It All.

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Donna Lewis, and I love you always forever. Yeah, that one never gets old, right? Well, thanks for having us on today, and I don't know if you heard about this news or not the other day, but Simon Cowell, if you're a fan of America's Got Talent, going to be missing multiple weeks because Simon had to have back surgery the other day.

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5: Somerset 106 weather.
6: Sunshine mixed with clouds at times today, with daytime highs approaching 86. Winds out of the southwest at around 5 miles an hour. Partly cloudy skies again tonight, lows dip down to about 66. Sunshine mixed with clouds at times tomorrow, chance of thunderstorms, highs level off around 88. With your Somerset 106 forecast, I'm staff meteorologist Megan Mulford. Currently 72.
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Sabrina Carpenter and Espresso. Well, this is not good. Did you hear that San Francisco 49ers owner Jed York got arrested last weekend on suspicion of engaging in prostitution? Yikes. What a loser. I mean, the same thing happened to Robert Kraft. Why doesn't the NFL do anything? Why are you letting these owners do that kind of thing but still own their football teams? Boot them out of the league.

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There's Miley. That's Flowers. All right, well, this is certainly sad news to pass along, but what a life she led, right? Janie Bradford, one of Motown's earliest employees and first hit songwriters, passed away last week in L.A. at the age of 87. Yeah, her claim to fame was moving to Detroit as a young adult and becoming Berry Gordy's very first receptionist, but she did more than that. She started writing hit songs while working there with Berry. She helped him get his operation up and running way back in 1959.

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14: Sunshine mixed with clouds at times today, with daytime highs approaching 86. Winds out of the southwest at around 5 miles an hour. Partly cloudy skies again tonight, lows dip down to about 66. Sunshine mixed with clouds at times tomorrow, chance of thunderstorms, highs level off around 88. With your Somerset 106 forecast, I'm staff meteorologist Megan Mulford. Currently 72.
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It's Jorge from the Lumineers. All right, well, check this out. I mean, really, Iran? Iran just posted a video the other day apparently placing a $10 million bounty on Barron Trump. Yeah, not President Donald Trump, but on his son, Barron.

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0: sunshine mixed with clouds at times today, with daytime highs approaching 86. Winds out of the southwest at around 5 miles an hour. Partly cloudy skies again tonight. Lows dip down to about 66. Sunshine mixed with clouds at times tomorrow. Chance of thunderstorms. Highs level off around 88. With your Somerset 106 forecast, I'm staff meteorologist Megan Mulford. Currently 79.
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1: That's Ed Sheeran, is Shape of You. All right, well, USA Today has done it. USA Today Sports just ranked the top 138 college football teams from around the country. That just sounds pointless. Why would you rank all 138, right? Well, let's go over all 138, shall we? No. But at the top of the list, Notre Dame, followed by Ohio State, then Texas, Oregon, and Indiana, rounding out the top five. Never

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Taylor Swift, and I knew it, I knew you. All right, well, did you go to work on Monday? If you did, congrats, because a lot of people did not, according to the management software company Flamingo. Apparently, for some reason, August 24th, which was Monday, is the most popular day for people in the United States to call in sick to work. Yeah, even more so than the day after the Super Bowl. That's kind of weird, right? I wonder why that is.

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3: A former Shelby County corrections officer is admitting to sexually abusing an inmate. 32-year-old LaDonis Mayfield has pleaded guilty to sodomy and official misconduct counts. Prosecutors say Mayfield had inappropriate contact with a female inmate under his supervision at the Shelby County Detention Center. The plea agreement includes a 3-year prison sentence, and Mayfield will have to complete a sex offender treatment program while he is incarcerated. It appears the Republican candidate for Kentucky's 6th congressional district may be toning down his ties to Trump ahead of the general election. NBC News first reported Dr. Ralph Alvarado's campaign website no longer features a photo of him standing with the president. Mentions of his involvement in the America First movement have been taken down as well, and the site now describes Alvarado as a candidate who plans to work with both major parties in Washington. He and Democrat Zach Dembo are running to replace GOP Congressman Andy Barr. Federal money is going to support public infrastructure projects in eastern Kentucky. Congressman Hal Rogers was joined by other officials in announcing investments of over $23 million yesterday. Some of the plans include a new runway at the Williamsburg-Whitley County Airport and waterline repairs in Williamsburg. Waterline, road, and emergency management system investments are happening in the Barberville area as well. A football player at Eastern Kentucky University is accused of drinking and driving. Court documents show 20-year-old Darius Akel was arrested for DUI this past Saturday. Richmond police say Akel was pulled over on North 1st Street after failing to signal for a turn. He smelled of alcohol, and there was an open rum bottle in the car, according to authorities.
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2: Sunshine mixed with clouds at times this afternoon, with daytime highs approaching 86. Southwesterly winds at around 5 miles an hour. Partly cloudy again tonight, lows dip down to about 66. Chance for storms tomorrow, daytime highs approaching 88, sunshine mixed with clouds at times. With your Somerset 106 forecast, I'm staff meteorologist Megan Mulford. Right now, 81.
0: 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If all I-

That's Ava Max and Kings and Queens. Hey, thanks a lot for letting us tag along with you today. My name is Scott. Yep, working our way through that final Wednesday of August with Louis Capaldi and someone you loved.

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3: Unfortunately, political violence is now part of our culture and reared its ugly head on January 6th when hundreds of Capitol Police officers were violently assaulted by rioters determined to prevent the peaceful transfer of power. 88-year-old Congressman Hal Rogers was the only Kentucky congressman to vote not to certify that election. And to make matters worse, Rogers actually voted during a committee vote to pay the rioters $1.8 billion. In other words, he wants to pay money to criminals who beat up cops. The next time there is an election they don't agree with, we can expect more violence because the rioters will logically conclude Hal Rogers thinks they should get paid for assaulting police officers. Rewarding rioters who assault the police officers is not an East Kentucky value, which is why I, Ned Pillersdorf, have approved this message.
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It's Post Malone and Morgan Wallen, and I had some help. All right, well, this is pretty impressive. Despite the ridiculous heat, over 25,000 fans showed up to watch the University of Georgia's women's soccer team beat James Madison 6-0 last Thursday. Yeah, but here's the thing. This broke the 46-year-old record for the most attended college soccer game ever. We're talking for men's or women's soccer.

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7: Somerset 106 weather.
8: Sunshine mixed with clouds at times this afternoon, with daytime highs approaching 86. Southwesterly winds at around 5 miles an hour. Partly cloudy again tonight, lows dip down to about 66. Chance for storms tomorrow, daytime highs approaching 88, sunshine mixed with clouds at times. With your Somerset 106 forecast, I'm staff meteorologist Megan Mulford. Right now, 81.
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Choose in Texas from Ella Langley. All right, well, no real shocker. I mean, this kind of thing happens all the time, not only with songs, but with TV shows and movies. Yeah, a copyright lawsuit has now been filed accusing Taylor Sheridan of stealing the idea for Yellowstone from another television writer.

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It's Maroon 5, and She Will Be Loved. All right, well, this is such sad news, right? Just the other day, you know, Dolly Parton was talking about doing Avatar performances for future concerts due to her health issues. Well, unfortunately, as those health issues took her life yesterday, I'm sure you heard, right? Dolly was 80.

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2: Somerset 106 weather.
3: Sunshine mixed with clouds at times this afternoon, with daytime highs approaching 86. Southwesterly winds at around 5 miles an hour. Partly cloudy again tonight, lows dip down to about 66. Chance for storms tomorrow, daytime highs approaching 88, sunshine mixed with clouds at times. With your Somerset 106 forecast, I'm staff meteorologist Megan Mulford. Right now, 81.
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No doubt, and underneath it all. All right, well, apparently Chicago Fire, that TV series, yeah, about to enter their 15th season. That is a pretty impressive run, but I'm going to be honest, I've never seen a single episode. I'm still on strike for any show that involves fire departments, police departments, CSI teams, doctors, or attorneys. I mean, all the shows are the same. There are, like, no new ideas in Hollywood.

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That's Olivia Dean and Man I Need. All right, well, if you or somebody you know is an Oreo cookie fan, apparently Oreo has released 3 new flavors. Yep, they're out for just a limited time, but apparently they want people to go vote on which one they like best, and then that flavor will return next year. Yeah, the 3 new flavors, in case you're curious, Oreo Banana Pudding, Oreo Deep Fried, and wait for it, Oreo Chicken and Waffles.

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6: Sunshine mixed with clouds at times this afternoon, with daytime highs approaching 86. Southwesterly winds at around 5 miles an hour. Partly cloudy again tonight, lows dip down to about 66. Chance for storms tomorrow, daytime highs approaching 88. Sunshine mixed with clouds at times. With your Somerset 106 forecast, I'm staff meteorologist Megan Mulford. Right now, 81.
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Lady Gaga and Bruno Mars, it's Die With a Smile. Well, it's about time chicken and waffles starting to catch on around the entire United States. Not only has Oreo released a brand new Oreo chicken and waffles flavor. I know that sounds a little weird, but Chick-fil-A is now also introducing a new chicken and waffles sandwich at their locations around the United States.

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0: 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I've never seen...

There's Lord with Royals. All right, well, I don't know if you heard about this, but this is not good. Former child star Raquel Lee Belew, did I say her last name right? Probably not. She's alleging that she was repeatedly assaulted by a Disney employee while she was filming 2001's The Proof Point way back when she was just 14. And now she's suing.

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1: Somerset 106 weather.
6: Sunshine mixed with clouds at times this afternoon, with daytime highs approaching 86. Southwesterly winds at around 5 miles an hour. Partly cloudy again tonight. Lows dip down to about 66. Chance for storms tomorrow. Daytime highs approaching 88. Sunshine mixed with clouds at times. With your Somerset 106 forecast, I'm staff meteorologist Megan Mulford. Right now, 81.
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Gnarls Barkley, that's crazy. All right, well, Dr. Dre has spoken. Yeah, the doctor said the other day he embraces AI for creating music. Yeah, he said only people who have trouble creating actually fear artificial intelligence. He does have a point. I mean, I don't see a problem using AI assistance when you're creating music. I don't think you should be creating songs completely from scratch using AI, but if it's just used to assist you in the process, I don't see a problem.

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7: Sunshine mixed with clouds at times this afternoon, with daytime highs approaching 86. Southwesterly winds at around 5 miles an hour. Partly cloudy again tonight, lows dip down to about 66. Chance for storms tomorrow, daytime highs approaching 88, sunshine mixed with clouds at times. With your Somerset 106 forecast, I'm staff meteorologist Megan Mulford. Right now, 81.
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Uncle Cracker and Dobie Gray, that's Drift Away. All right, well, can you relate to this? I was just reading that 22% of people around the country say that this officially marks the end of summer for them. That would be the arrival of all the pumpkin spice flavors that are out there.

0: 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There's got to be something in this. 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

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Our colors will fade eventually. 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Oh my, my, oh my, my love, I take one look at you, you're taking me out.

0: Alex Warren with Ordinary. All right, well, if you're a fan of the National Treasure movie franchise, National Treasure 3 is coming with, yes, Nicolas Cage back again as treasure hunter Benjamin Gates. I'm going to be honest, I've never seen a single one of those movies because I'm not a fan of Nicolas Cage, the actor. I'm sure he's a great guy, a nice guy, that's great, but he really can't act. If you ever watch any of his movies, there's a reason why Nick is only given like two or three words to say at a time. Anything longer than that, it just sounds like he's reading. It's absolutely terrible.
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3: Sunshine mixed with clouds at times this afternoon, with daytime highs approaching 87. Winds out of the southwest, 5 to 10 miles an hour. Lows dip down to about 66. Tonight, mainly clear skies. Chance of thunderstorms. Tomorrow, daytime highs approaching 88. Sunshine mixed with clouds at times. With your Somerset 106 forecast, I'm staff meteorologist Megan Mulford. Currently, it's 81 degrees.
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It has been a cruel summer. It's been so stinking hot. Taylor Swift this Wednesday. And, you know, speaking of that, you know what just landed? One of the top most dangerous jobs now in America is landscaping. I know, isn't that weird? It's because of the heat, right? And, of course, the heavy equipment and transportation incidents and things like that. It's now one of the most top 10 dangerous jobs in America, landscaping. Whew. Other dangerous jobs, too, for what it's worth, were ground maintenance workers and security guards and carpenters. While on the flip side, pilots, flight engineers have seen a significant drop in fatal injuries. So has electricians, farmers, and ranchers. But poor landscapers, man, you got to give it up. Working out in that heat is not easy. Maroon 5, Steve Perry will make it easy to listen with So Easy from Olivia Dean, too.

0: 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We're glad you're along for the ride.
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2: Somerset 106 weather.
3: Sunshine mixed with clouds at times this afternoon, with daytime highs approaching 87. Winds out of the southwest, 5 to 10 miles an hour. Lows dip down to about 66. Tonight, mainly clear skies. Chance of thunderstorms tomorrow. Daytime highs approaching 88. Sunshine mixed with clouds at times. With your Somerset 106 forecast, I'm staff meteorologist Megan Mulford. Currently, it's 81 degrees.
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It's so easy to get a world record when you have 29 toes. You know how I feel about Guinness World Records. And a Wisconsin cat was born with a record-breaking 29 toes. 29 toes. As a toes knows, right? Anyway, most ever toes on a cat after his digits were counted. The standard number for a domestic feline isn't anywhere near that. So congratulations, right? One for the record books, that's for sure. We take it to Outkast. One from Len with Steal My Sunshine. And Miles Smith is in the next set, too. Stay close. 1, 2, 3.

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1: 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Get the forecast and high and low temperatures for today and tomorrow. Just call 606-678-8100.
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And maybe you saw a star or two in the sky. You got to see this. So you know how Tom Cruise does all of his stunts, right? Well, I guess he's getting Sydney Sweeney on board on all of this, too. Both of them can ride on the outside of an airplane. And if you check out Sydney Sweeney's Facebook page, that's what she's doing. Just that now. I'm sure she's filming it for an upcoming movie. But she is on the outside of an airplane strapped in. Wow, what a dangerous kind of... How did Tom Cruise talk her into doing that? Right? Well, I guess he's Tom Cruise. He could talk you into doing anything. We'll head down to Africa. Toto is up next.

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5: Somerset 106 weather.
6: Dip down to about 66 tonight under mainly clear skies. Winds out of the south at around 5 miles an hour. Slight chance of thunderstorms tomorrow. High temperatures reach up to 86. Sunshine mixed with clouds at times. Chance of thunderstorms tomorrow night. Lows level off around 65. Partly cloudy skies. With your Somerset 106 forecast, I'm staff meteorologist Megan Mulford. Currently 81.
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Huntrix with Golden, and maybe you have a Golden Retriever. I don't know. As we climb over this Wednesday, we've got a new study alert. When dogs see happy faces, it, I guess, activates an area of their brain that's linked to rewards. It's like seeing a treat. So, yeah, it's not just their owners. It's complete strangers, too. So if you ever see a happy face and a dog start wagging its tail and getting all excited, and then you do that same thing with a treat, well, it's about the same feeling. So scientists use brain scans on dogs while showing them photos of people making happy, sad, and angry faces, and then also of treats. So it's about the same. I want a treat. That makes me happy, too. I'll treat you to a little Ellie Goulding, Patrick Swayze, Usher, and Pitbull right around the corner, too.

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1: If you had $1.8 billion to give Congress, what would you tell them to do with it? Ned Pillersdorf says he'd use that money to defend Medicaid, Medicare, Social Security, and food stamps. He'd help people pay their utility bills, and he'd fight to keep funding for public TV and radio, Job Corps, and cancer research. Not 88-year-old Hal Rogers. He voted to give that $1.8 billion to thugs who attacked and desecrated the Capitol on January 6th. And he voted to cut Medicaid funding and SNAP benefits. 26,000 5th District neighbors could lose their medical insurance, and up to 15 local hospitals could close if Rogers has his way. That's why we need Ned.
2: I'm Ned Pillersdorf, and I approve this message because I'm running for Congress to fight for you like I did in the Eric Kahn scandal. If you agree we shouldn't reward thugs who attacked our Capitol, vote for me this November.
3: Paid for by Ned for Congress.
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3: Somerset 106 weather.
4: Dip down to about 66 tonight under mainly clear skies. Winds out of the south at around 5 miles an hour. Slight chance of thunderstorms. Tomorrow, high temperatures reach up to 86. Sunshine mixed with clouds at times. Chance of thunderstorms. Tomorrow night, lows level off around 65. Partly cloudy skies. With your Somerset 106 forecast, I'm staff meteorologist Megan Mulford. Currently 81.
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1: Usher and Pitbull with DJ's Got Us Falling in Love. We're climbing over this Wednesday. And, of course, we're in preseason football right now. So that means football is just right around the corner. So what are the best tailgate foods, from hamburgers to chicken wings and hot dogs, too? Of course, I always look for the salsa and the brisket and the tortilla chips and the fresh guacamole, the chili dogs. Oh, the pigs in the blanket, the seven-layer dip of it all. Jalapeno puffers. Oh, my gosh. I know. Now I'm hungry. Are you hungry? Just mentioning tailgate season makes me hungry. Oh, no. Chicken wings, of course, the number one food, by the way. On the way, number one, Justin Bieber. We've got Rick Springfield and Shaboozy queued up for you as well.

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Oh, let's talk about drinks right now since we're at the bar with Shaboozy. We'll turn our eyes and attention to the country superstar Morgan Wallen and how much alcohol was actually sold at one of his shows. You know, venues make their money on alcohol and food sales, parking and whatnot, right? So check this out. A show back in June reportedly sold 135,931 alcoholic beverages. That's a total of $2.1 million in net revenue from alcohol, food, and beverage sales. Wow. I don't know what the record is, like who holds the record for the most alcoholic beverages sold, but that's a lot. People were getting lit, weren't they? Aerosmith lights it up next with I Don't Want to Miss a Thing.

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7: A former Shelby County Corrections Officer is admitting to sexually abusing an inmate. 32-year-old LaDonis Mayfield has pleaded guilty to sodomy and official misconduct counts. Prosecutors say Mayfield had inappropriate contact with a female inmate under his supervision at the Shelby County Detention Center. The plea agreement includes a 3-year prison sentence, and Mayfield will have to complete a sex offender treatment program while he is incarcerated. It appears the Republican candidate for Kentucky's 6th congressional district may be toning down his ties to Trump ahead of the general election. NBC News first reported Dr. Ralph Alvarado's campaign website no longer features a photo of him standing with the president. Mentions of his involvement in the America First movement have been taken down as well, and the site now describes Alvarado as a candidate who plans to work with both major parties in Washington. He and Democrat Zach Dembo are running to replace GOP Congressman Andy Barr. Federal money is going to support public infrastructure projects in eastern Kentucky. Congressman Hal Rogers was joined by other officials in announcing investments of over $23 million yesterday. Some of the plans include a new runway at the Williamsburg-Whitley County Airport and waterline repairs in Williamsburg. Waterline, road, and emergency management system investments are happening in the Barberville area as well. A football player at Eastern Kentucky University is accused of drinking and driving. Court documents show 20-year-old Darius Akel was arrested for DUI this past Saturday. Richmond police say Akel was pulled over on North 1st Street after failing to signal for a turn. He smelled of alcohol, and there was an open rum bottle in the car, according to authorities.
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10: Lows level off around 66. Tonight, under mainly clear skies, winds out of the south at around 5 miles an hour. Sunshine mixed with clouds at times, with fog and spots early tomorrow. Slight chance of thunderstorms. Daytime highs approaching 87. Chance for storms, with fog and spots tomorrow night, 65. With your Somerset 106 forecast, I'm staff meteorologist Megan Mulford. Right now, it's 81 degrees.
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Ed Sheeran and his bad habits. And you know who's got bad habits? We all have bad habits when it comes to our phone, right? We've heard before that Ed Sheeran doesn't really carry a cell phone. He much prefers to use a landline, and I'm sure he has a cell phone, but he doesn't have it like we have our cell phones, right? There are other people that don't use cell phones, like Woody Harrelson, Elton John. He does have an iPad to communicate with his kids on Skype when he's not with them, but Woody Harrelson, Chet Hanks, these guys, they just don't need cell phones. And what's funny is Christopher Nolan says, you know what? I prefer to call people from a landline. Do those still exist? I think they do. On the way, Maroon 5 and those memories kick off the next set.

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6: Lows level off around 66 tonight under mainly clear skies. Winds out of the south at around 5 miles an hour. Sunshine mixed with clouds. And

0: times with fog and spots early tomorrow. Slight chance of thunderstorms. Daytime highs approaching 87. Chance for storms with fog and spots tomorrow night, 65. With your Somerset 106 forecast, I'm staff meteorologist Megan Mulford. Right now, it's 81 degrees.
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The Weeknd with Blinding Lights. We were talking about football earlier and all the tailgate foods coming back. Well, we're wrapping up the preseason, and NFL will be here before you know it. So it was kind of funny because Disney paired different characters with the different NFL teams. We'll go through some of them. Miami Dolphins got paired with King Triton from The Little Mermaid. New York Jets, Buzz Lightyear from Toy Story. Cleveland Browns got Pluto. Kansas City Chiefs, the Big Bad Wolf. Denver Broncos, Maximus and the horse from Tangled. Las Vegas Raiders got paired with Darth Vader. Dallas Cowboys, Woody from Toy Story. And the Los Angeles Rams got pulled with Sully from Monsters. I like how Disney did that. 32 different teams, 32 different characters from Disney. Bruno Mars, the Bangles, and Adele ahead of us next.

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2: Unfortunately, political violence is now part of our culture and reared its ugly head on January 6th when hundreds of Capitol Police officers were violently assaulted by rioters determined to prevent the peaceful transfer of power. 88-year-old Congressman Hal Rogers was the only Kentucky congressman to vote not to certify that election. And to make matters worse, Rogers actually voted during a committee vote to pay the rioters $1.8 billion. In other words, he wants to pay money to criminals who beat up cops. The next time there is an election they don't agree with, we can expect more violence because the rioters will logically conclude Hal Rogers thinks they should get paid for assaulting police officers. Rewarding rioters who assaulted police officers is not an East Kentucky value, which is why I, Ned Pillersdorf, have approved this message.
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Bruno Mars with Risk It All right here this Wednesday as we climb over it. So I guess we were premature talking about Meghan Markle being bounced from consideration of the new season of The Gentlemen over in the UK. I guess that was premature. People magazine says she's actually still in the running for that job. Of course, they're moving back across the pond. That is where The Gentleman is being filmed, and she's still in the running. So will she be able to, you know, get the job so she has some income? I hope so. They need it, that's for sure. We'll get all torn up with Natalie Imbruglia next.

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5: Somerset 106 weather.
6: Lows level off around 66. Tonight, under mainly clear skies, winds out of the south at around 5 miles an hour. Sunshine mixed with clouds at times, with fog and spots early tomorrow. Slight chance of thunderstorms. Daytime highs approaching 87. Chance for storms, with fog and spots tomorrow night, 65. With your Somerset 106 forecast, I'm staff meteorologist Megan Mulford. Right now, it's 81 degrees.
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Oh, the flock cameras of it all. And you hear about these stories now. Flock cameras, what are they? You know? Anyway, 24-year-old guy arrested now for destroying a fake flock camera. He didn't realize it was fake. The police had installed it because the real ones are at this one intersection and they've recently been stolen. So I know it's so funny. People are going crazy on these flock cameras. And while people are, you know, our law enforcement are using them, you can't damage them, right? The guy now charged with grand theft, criminal mischief, damaging computer electronic equipment. His total bond set at $7,500. Be careful. Is it the real flock camera? Is it a fake flock camera? Either way, you shouldn't destroy it. All right. On the way, Britney Spears, Journey, and Taylor Swift too.

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8: Lows level off around 66. Tonight, under mainly clear skies, winds out of the south at around 5 miles an hour. Sunshine mixed with clouds at times, with fog and spots early tomorrow. Slight chance of thunderstorms. Daytime highs approaching 87. Chance for storms, with fog and spots tomorrow night, 65. With your Somerset 106 forecast, I'm staff meteorologist Megan Mulford. Right now, it's 81 degrees.
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I love, love, love what Taylor Swift said, because sometimes it's hard being polarized, right? Not everyone likes Taylor Swift, and she gets it. So Taylor, for what it's worth, she did an interview at this mini concert at the Grammy Museum, and she was saying, you know, when haters start getting to her, she just reminds herself that she chose all of this, that she chose to be in the limelight and everything. And so she's just got to take it, you know, with a grain of salt. So good on Taylor. I wish everybody could, you know, take it like that. Anyway, her massive wedding ring was on site too at that interview. I was like, wow, it's huge. On the way, John Legend, The Heights. We've got Post Malone in the next set as well.

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And while we're here playing Post Malone, let's talk a little Ella Langley. Choosing Texas. We've been playing it now officially 19 weeks at number one on the Hot 100. It officially ties that bar song from Shaboozy that we played and Old Town Road to be the second longest leading song in history. All right. So she's officially tied this week, which means next week, if she stays, she will be a contender to take down Mariah Carey's All I Want for Christmas Is You. Whoa. Now that was on there for 22 weeks. So can Ella do it? I'm thinking she can. It's such a great song. She's got everybody singing it. Whitney Houston's up next with How Will I Know?

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6: Lows level off around 66. Tonight, under mainly clear skies, winds out of the south at around 5 miles an hour. Sunshine mixed with clouds at times, with fog and spots early tomorrow. Slight chance of thunderstorms. Daytime highs approaching 87. Chance for storms, with fog and spots tomorrow night, 65. With your Somerset 106 forecast, I'm staff meteorologist Megan Mulford. Right now, it's 81 degrees.
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Romance. Lady Gaga's Bad Romance, and some finally feel-good stories out of what's really been horrible with the earthquakes and the floods, the landslide in the Philippines, you know. A golden retriever named Lexa was rescued after surviving 3 days buried beneath the landslide. The dog went missing after that heavy rain caused the soil behind her, you know, family's home to collapse. 3 days later, they heard like this faint barking, and so volunteers used jackhammers to dig their way to her, eventually creating a small opening so Lexa crawled out to safety. Oh, she's a cutie too. So good that her family and everybody's okay in that situation. You know, we just got done talking about Ella Langley and her killing it with Cheese in Texas, now tied with Shaboozy and, oh my gosh, it's just great, and Old Town Road. We've got her, Billy Joel, and Rachel Platten coming up with the fight song.

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5: Somerset 106 weather.
6: Lows level off around 66. Tonight, under mainly clear skies, winds out of the south at around 5 miles an hour. Sunshine mixed with clouds at times, with fog and spots early tomorrow. Slight chance of thunderstorms. Daytime highs approaching 87. Chance for storms, with fog and spots tomorrow night, 65. With your Somerset 106 forecast, I'm staff meteorologist Megan Mulford. Right now, it's 81 degrees.
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Ella Langley, she's in at number one for the 19th week. Good on you, girl. I mean, if she stays at this rate, she could blow Mariah Carey out of the water. But we're here to talk about viral videos right now. And I love this because Rick Springfield has been on the road, actually this time with Sammy Hagar. And so if you love, you know, Jesse's Girl, 8675309, he did a mashup and a meme. He said, if Jesse's Girl was Stacey's mom and her number was 8675309, you have to see it. You can find it on Yacht Rock Radio. And of course, it's been trending as a viral video for the day. Justin Bieber, Club Nouveau, and Atlanta Miles all coming up next.

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Alanna Miles with Black Velvet. I'm Gina. Thanks so much for taking us along with you. We did it. We climbed over this Wednesday together. Now we'll see the weekend in sight. And I'm going to get out of here, leaving you with Alanis Morissette in hand in my pocket. Have a great rest of your Wednesday. See ya.

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5: Lows level off around 66. Tonight, under mainly clear skies, southeast winds at around 5 miles an hour. Slight chance of thunderstorms, with fog and spots early tomorrow, high of 87, sunshine mixed with clouds at times. Partly cloudy skies tomorrow night, chance of thunderstorms, lows level off around 65. With your Somerset 106 forecast, I'm staff meteorologist Megan Mulford. Currently, it's 81 degrees.
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